say, Lord, I hear them say. Oh, that little boy's reached the age of 24. And I don't believe he's a baby anymore. We got to let that boy, we got to let that boy. We got to let that boy, we got to let that boy.

0: Sossego da Noite, um programa de Patrícia Porto com músicas calmas de domingo a sexta-feira, das 23 horas à 1 hora da manhã.
1: I miss you. Your name's still on my coffee cup. I miss you. The way you chose the films we watched. 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If only I had told you that before. Maybe I would never have to miss you.